gift to us and the joy it brings. So when I'm lying in bed, in my head, all I think about the bad things that I've done and said. Feeling guilty over them deep in my soul. Always living my life out of control, but we learn from the mistakes we make and turn away from all the things we hate. It's never too late to be a better man, appreciate life and come to understand. There'll be things that we go through that get to your mind, but you keep telling.

0: Don Layan Koli Boli di Selangor FM, radio nombor 1 orang Selangor.
1: I think my heart just skipped a beat.